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2: Yep.
3: Sunday, I'm going home.
2: Come on. You can do it.
1: Sunday 님, 들어가시죠.
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3: Oh no.

0: Are you scared?
1: No way. I'm not scared. Not at all.
0: Good. Here we go.
1: Wait. Easy, please.
0: Okay. Sign.
1: Oh, thanks.
0: You're welcome. Ray! It's okay, it's okay. It's over. Okay.
1: No, I'm not okay. I need to go see the doctor.
0: Doctor? Why?
1: I have a stomach ache. Ooh, ooh, oh, ooh, ooh, ooh.
0: Stomach ache? Red! Come on in.
1: Hello again, doctor. I have a stomach ache. Ooh, ooh.
0: Oh, let me see.

0: Okay. I'll get you some medicine.
1: Thanks.
0: You're done.
2: Oh, okay.
1: No. I need to go see the doctor. Again!
3: Again? What's wrong?
1: I have a headache! Oh! Ooh! Hello again, doctor! I have a headache!
0: Okay. Let me take your temperature. You're all right.
1: Really? Great.
0: Would you like me to prescribe you some medicine anyway?
1: No, thanks.
0: Okay. You're done.
1: Oh, yes. Bye.
3: Red, are you okay?
1: No, I'm not.
3: Why? Do you still have a headache?
1: No.
3: Or do you still have a stomach ache?
1: No.
3: Then what's wrong?
1: I'm in love with the doctor.
3: What?
1: What should I do Sunday?
3: Just tell her you love her.
1: Okay, I will.

0: good job!
1: Sunday's playtime! Hello, everyone!
2: 우리 친구들은 아플 때 어디를 가나요?
1: That's right! To the doctor!
2: 오늘은 레드가 아파서 병원에 왔어요. 그런데 의사 선생님은 어디 계신 거지?
1: Dr. Sunday!
3: Hi! What seems to be the problem?
4: I hurt my knee and hand, doctor.
3: Oh, what happened?
4: I was riding my bike. Suddenly, a puppy appeared and I fell trying to avoid it.
3: Okay. I'll put some medicine on your knee and hand. Done! Now, I'm going to give you a
4: big
3: shot!
4: What? I don't want to get a shot!
3: Red, stop!
4: No!
2: 아이고야, 썬데이 선생님도 참 너무하네. 빅샷이라뇨. 우리 친구들은 다치지 않게 조심하세요.
1: 그럼, see you next time. 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
0: Sunday and I went to get our flu shots.
2: Hi.
0: And I fell in love with the doctor. I wanted to see her again, so I went back to her office. I have a stomach ache.
3: Hello again, doctor.
0: I have a headache.
2: And what's wrong?
3: I'm in love with the doctor.
0: Sunday told me.
2: Just tell her you love her.
0: So, I went to see her again.
3: Doctor!
0: But she was not there.
4: 어디가 안 좋으세요?
0: Bye, doctor. Take care.